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6: 我喜欢这里，也喜欢中国。
5: I hope we can have a good outcome today.
6: 希望今天能有一个好的结果。
3: 请坐。
4: Please sit.
0: 二号，二号，这里是一号位置，一切监控得当。21层已经内部封闭，会议2分钟以后正式开始，一切正常。
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8: 会议2分钟以后正式开始，一切正常。大概是虚惊一场。
5: Some nuclear leak incidents has people around the world protesting nuclear power.
9: 某些核泄漏事件让全球。
5: They simply don't understand that nuclear power is the future.
9: 根本就不明白核电才是未来。
3: 时间会证明一切的，我朋友。
5: I believe that safe and advanced fourth generation nuclear power technology can change all of this. I know that your fourth generation nuclear power technology is almost finished. Well, maybe already done. I believe we can definitely cooperate on this. Chairman Xie, the world is awaiting our cooperation.
6: 我们的合作，世界都在期盼。
3: 中国有句老话，有朋自远方来，不亦乐乎。只要是有利于中欧关系乃至全世界向前发展的举措，我们中国人都欢迎支持。

0: Here's what I'm thinking. You push hard to promote your fourth generation nuclear power technology across Asia, even globally. We'll focus on the marketing and funding side of things. After all, we have stronger relations worldwide. So, we'll cover operations. You take care of the technological aspect of things. What do you think?
1: 这个不可能。核心技术是我们独立研发的，理应由我们主要负责运营。戴安先生，茶叙的时间到了，我们何不休息一下，喝点饮品，稍后再谈呢？
2: Let's take Thomas and Brian to continue talking when we come back. Let's close it.
3: But we try to source the explanation to guys. Yeah.

0: 我希望丹燕先生能够认识到，坚定地推进合作共赢的理念，坚定地保证地区的和平稳定，未来才会更好。
1: Whiskey, please.
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4: No, I can't wait, sir.
0: Well, I have a Coke.
5: Cola.

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2: Chairman Xia, we've considered your proposal. Now, really, we'd like you to consider ours. We are constructing nuclear power plants against public opinion. Before I came here, our president made it clear about our bottom line.
3: 任何线都是有变化的，没有一成不变的道理。但先生，我有点不太舒服，我要去休息。
4: Chairman Xia, Chairman Xia,
5: Chairman Xia, Chairman Xia, Chairman Xia, Chairman Xia, Chairman Xia, Chairman Xia, Chairman Xia, Chairman Xia, Chairman Xia, Chairman Xia, Chairman Xia, Chairman Xia, Chairman Xia, Chairman Xia, 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Chairman Xia, Chairman Xia, Ch

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2: Shocked and disappointed. We came to China with sincere intentions to cooperate on nuclear power technology. Before I came here, I was full of confidence we could have an exchange based on mutual goodwill. In my eyes, China is one of the safest countries in the world. It's a shame.
3: As for future cooperation,and construction of nuclear power plants between us, given the recent emergence of differing opinions, I think it's best we put that on hold for now.

0: 车牌记住了吗？
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1: 你说会是赵的人吗？
4: 总之绕不开最近发生的事儿。
5: The two of them stayed in the neighborhood a while, and then I saw them headed to another place. It's a chemistry lab.
6: A chemistry lab? What were they doing there?
5: I have no idea. They were there for just under 30 minutes.
6: Then?
5: I followed them to a small underground parking garage. Then we got spotted, so we got out of there.
6: They saw you?
7: Absolutely not.
5: I've already had someone get rid of the car without a trace as usual.
6: Good work. Hold back for now. We don't want to draw attention.

0: 不能出任何差错。明白。明白。先把手里的其他工作放一放，全力做好这次核能会议的安保工作。是。
1: Last year, we accepted a mission from the Grove to do all we could to stop Chinese nuclear technology from becoming dominant. We then spent 3 months recruiting Liu Lijing, waiting for the readout.

0: During that time, we felt her actions were too rush. We had a backup plan. And then Wiz, Wang Xiaoquan's dead. We managed to stop their nuclear energy corporation temporarily.
1: 王小泉是吧？
2: 是。
1: 哦，恭喜你啊！你别录用啊。这是合同，这上面签个字。
3: 谢谢。

0: Right now, China is hosting the Asian Nuclear Energy Conference to work closely with others. If this succeeds, China and other countries will be closely interconnected in energy industries, paving the way for deeper cooperation. And energy is the lifeblood of our planet. So we need to stop this once and for all.
1: What did you have in mind?
0: Chinese nuclear energy expert Chen Yaoquan is our best shot. The important documents we need can only be found in Chinese number 2 nuclear research lab and on Chen's laptop.
2: 现在生活条件好了，很多人都重视保健，重视健康。如果家里有了新一代的电动按摩枪，不仅让您舒服又健康，更重要的是它有四个专业按摩头，能进行穴位按摩、足底按摩，还能进行颈肩按摩和全身按摩，相当于专业按摩师按摩30分钟。要是您舍不得花690元购买电动按摩枪，那么现在扫码就有机会免费获得价值690元的电动按摩枪一台，活动仅限本档，
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